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3: Moose weather for Algoma, Manitoulin.
4: A few clouds tonight, down to 2, a risk of frost. Sunny Monday, a high of 15. Sunny on Tuesday, getting up to 17.
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0: Moose weather for Algoma, Manitoulin.
4: A few clouds tonight, down to 2, a risk of frost. Sunny Monday, a high of 15. Sunny on Tuesday, getting up to 17.
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0: Moose weather for Algoma, Manitoulin.
8: A few clouds tonight, down to 2, a risk of frost. Sunny Monday, a high of 15. Sunny on Tuesday, getting up to 17.
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4: 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Highway 17 between Cutler and Spanish.
0: Moose weather for Algoma, Manitoulin.
5: A few clouds tonight, down to 2, a risk of frost. Sunny Monday, a high of 15. Sunny on Tuesday, getting up to 17.
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0: Moose Weather for Algoma, Manitoulin.
5: A few clouds tonight, down to 2, a risk of frost. Sunny Monday, a high of 15. Sunny on Tuesday, getting up to 17.
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Except 8-track. I mean, seriously, 8-track? Algoma, Manitoulin's biggest variety. 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
2: 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Highway 17 between Cutler and Spanish.
0: Moose weather for Algoma, Manitoulin.
3: A few clouds tonight, down to 2, a risk of frost. Sunny Monday, a high of 15. Sunny on Tuesday, getting up to 17.
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0: Moose Weather for Algoma, Manitoulin.
4: A few clouds tonight, down to 2, a risk of frost. Sunny Monday, a high of 15. Sunny on Tuesday, getting up to 17.
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I mean, seriously, 8-track? Algoma Manitoulin's biggest variety. 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

Bar dancing is permitted. 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

0: 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Except 8-track. I mean, seriously, 8-track? Algoma Manitoulin's biggest variety. 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
0: 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Algoma Manitoulin's biggest variety.

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1: Good morning. I'm Ty Demera. Canada's doctors are calling on parliamentarians to prioritize healthcare solutions as they return to Ottawa for the fall session. The Canadian Medical Association says every day that legislation sits unpassed in Parliament is another day Canadians are exposed to unnecessary harm. They say children's mental health, privacy, and personal safety online are under attack, along with the Safe Social Media Act. They want to see the Connected Care for Canadians Act cross the finish line. The latter would allow health information to be securely accessed by patients and shared between providers. Richard W. Golden of Massey celebrated his 85th year with a unique trip to Washington for a gathering of Vietnam veterans. Golden, who served in both the American Army in Vietnam and the Canadian Navy, is in Washington to mark the 50th anniversary of the end of the Vietnam War. Golden founded the Sergeant Charles Golden Veterans Rifle Team in memory of his great uncle who died in 1959. Is also a past executive with the Massey Legion and the War Pensioners of Canada. He has received honors from Vimy Ridge 108 Unit Anavets and Manitoulin North Shore 176 Anavets of Canada, as well as the King Charles III Medal. The Washington trip recognizes his contributions on both sides of the border. During the visit, the group visited various landmarks, including the Vietnam Memorial Wall and Arlington National Cemetery, to observe the changing of the guard at the Tomb of the Unknown Soldier. The itinerary also includes visits to the national memorials dedicated to World War II, Korean War, and Vietnam War veterans.
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1: In Elliott Lake, mainly cloudy today with temperatures around 3 this morning and reaching a high of 13 this afternoon. Overnight, partly cloudy and 4, and then Tuesday sunny and temperatures reaching a high of 17. Meanwhile, on the island, mainly cloudy today with temperatures around 7 this morning and reaching a high of 13 this afternoon. Overnight, partly cloudy and 9. And then Tuesday, mainly sunny and temperatures reaching a high of 16.
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0: Treat You Better by Shawn Mendes from Pickering, Ontario, and you're tuned in to 94.1 Moose FM. The Elliott Lake Vikings are back in town. They got their home opener coming up this Friday against the Espanola Paper Kings. So we'll tell you all about that later in the show. We also got some tickets to give away through our trivia challenge and a special guest joining us for that. And then also the NHL preseason getting underway. We'd love to hear your predictions for the season. Shoot us a text over at 705-848-2567. And forget the Fountain of Youth. Apparently your family tree might hold the secret to a longer life. We'll see what they found in a new study about that. And lots of other fun stuff on the way.
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1: Human by Rag and Bone Man on 94.1 Moose FM. And a very, very special guest joining us on the show in the next hour, in the 7 o'clock hour. We got the voice of Elliott Lake, Bobby Alexander, back in the saddle. He'll be joining us to talk some Vikings hockey. The Elliott Lake Vikings coming back, their home opener this Friday. So he's got the details on that. And will also help us out with some trivia around 7:10. And during that trivia challenge this week, we got some tickets to give away. 5 pairs of tickets to the Elliott Lake Vikings home opener this Friday. So don't miss that. Stay tuned.
2: 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Algoma, Manitoulin's biggest variety.
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2: Moose weather for Algoma, Manitoulin.
1: In Elliott Lake, mainly cloudy today with temperatures around 3 this morning and reaching a high of 13 this afternoon. Overnight, partly cloudy in Fort, and then Tuesday sunny and temperatures reaching a high of 17. Meanwhile, on the island, mainly cloudy today with temperatures around 7 this morning and reaching a high of 13 this afternoon. Overnight, partly cloudy in 9, and then Tuesday mainly sunny and temperatures reaching a high of 16.
2: The Moose, 94.1. Algoma, Manitoulin's biggest variety.

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1: Good morning. I'm Ty Demera. Canada's doctors are calling on parliamentarians to prioritize healthcare solutions as they return to Ottawa for the fall session. The Canadian Medical Association says every day that legislation sits unpassed in Parliament is another day Canadians are exposed to unnecessary harm. They say children's mental health, privacy, and personal safety online are under attack. Along with the Safe Social Media Act, they want to see the Connected Care for Canadians Act cross the finish line. The latter would allow health information to be securely accessed by patients and shared between providers. Richard W. Golden of Massey celebrated his 85th year with a unique trip to Washington for a gathering of Vietnam veterans. Golden, who served in both the American Army in Vietnam and the Canadian Navy, is in Washington to mark the 50th anniversary of the end of the Vietnam War. Golden founded the Sergeant Charles Golden Veterans Rifle Team in memory of his great uncle who died in 1959. Is also a past executive with the Massey Legion and the War Pensioners of Canada. He has received honors from Vimy Ridge 108 Unit Anavets and Manitoulin North Shore 176 Anavets of Canada, as well as the King Charles III Medal. The Washington trip recognizes his contributions on both sides of the border. During the visit, the group visited various landmarks, including the Vietnam Memorial Wall and Arlington National Cemetery, to observe the changing of the guard at the Tomb of the Unknown Soldier. The itinerary also includes visits to the national memorials dedicated to World War II, Korean War, and Vietnam War veterans.
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1: In sports, the Toronto Blue Jays beat the Texas Rangers 7-2 yesterday to avoid a series sweep and keep their playoff hopes alive. Toronto is three games behind the Chicago White Sox for the third and final wildcard spot in the American League. In the NFL 8 game yesterday, the Kansas City Chiefs edged the Indianapolis Colts 33-30 in overtime. And in WNBA action yesterday, the Toronto Temple lost their final home game of their inaugural season, dropping a 106-69 decision to the New York Liberty.
0: Moose weather for Algoma, Manitoulin.
1: In Elliott Lake, mainly cloudy today with temperatures around 3 this morning and reaching a high of 13 this afternoon. Overnight, partly cloudy and 4, and then Tuesday sunny and temperatures reaching a high of 17. Meanwhile, on the island, mainly cloudy today with temperatures around 7 this morning and reaching a high of 13 this afternoon. Overnight, partly cloudy and 9, and then Tuesday mainly sunny and temperatures reaching a high of 16.
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0: Vikings hockey in the 7 o'clock hour, but just to recap this past weekend, it looks like a pair of third period tallies broke open a one goal game that helped the Sioux Thunderbirds defeat the Elliott Lake Vikings 4-1 Saturday night. And then elsewhere, shining offensively, skilled Timmins Rock forward Evan Caddick supplied multiple goals and assists to pace his side to a convincing 7-1 triumph over the Espanola Paper Kings Friday evening. And a solid effort in their home opener where Kirkland Lake, the gold miners, collected goals from five different skaters as part of an eventual 5-1 victory over the Blind River Beavers. And lots of other NOJHL action over the weekend. If you want to check out the full recap, if you want to see the scores, the schedule for the whole season, stats and highlights and so much more, head over to their website, NOJHL.com.
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0: on Algoma Manic Tulane's Biggest Variety. And we got Bobby Alexander will be joining us in the next hour. He'll be helping us out with some trivia about the Elliott Lake Vikings and also just talking some Vikings hockey with their home opener this Friday coming up. So hockey's back at the Rogers Arena. We're super stoked about it, and you should be too. Plus, you can win some tickets in our trivia challenge around 7:10. We're giving away 5 pairs of Elliott Lake Vikings tickets this week. So guess the right answer in our Vikings trivia at 7:10, and you'll have a chance to win those.
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0: At Elliott Lake, mainly cloudy today with temperatures around 3 this morning and reaching a high of 13 this afternoon. Overnight, partly cloudy and 4, and then Tuesday sunny and temperatures reaching a high of 17. Meanwhile, on the island, mainly cloudy today with temperatures around 7 this morning and reaching a high of 13 this afternoon. Overnight, partly cloudy and 9, and then Tuesday mainly sunny and temperatures reaching a high of 16.
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1: Good morning. I'm Ty Demera. Canada's doctors are calling on parliamentarians to prioritize healthcare solutions as they return to Ottawa for the fall session. The Canadian Medical Association says every day that legislation sits unpassed in Parliament is another day Canadians are exposed to unnecessary harm. They say children's mental health, privacy, and personal safety online are under attack, along with the Safe Social Media Act. They want to see the Connected Care for Canadians Act cross the finish line. The latter would allow health information to be securely accessed by patients and shared between providers. Richard W. Golden of Massey celebrated his 85th year with a unique trip to Washington for a gathering of Vietnam veterans. Golden, who served in both the American Army in Vietnam and the Canadian Navy, is in Washington to mark the 50th anniversary of the end of the Vietnam War. Golden founded the Sergeant Charles Golden Veterans Rifle Team in memory of his great uncle who died in 1959. Is also a past executive with the Massey Legion and the War Pensioners of Canada. He has received honors from Vimy Ridge 108 Unit Anavets and Manitoulin North Shore 176 Anavets of Canada, as well as the King Charles III Medal. The Washington trip recognizes his contributions on both sides of the border. During the visit, the group visited various landmarks, including the Vietnam Memorial Wall and Arlington National Cemetery, to observe the changing of the guard at the Tomb of the Unknown Soldier. The itinerary also includes visits to the national memorials dedicated to World War II, Korean War, and Vietnam War veterans. To enhance ongoing communications with families, the Rainbow District School Board has launched the EDSB communications platform in all Rainbow schools. In recent weeks, parents and guardians received an email invitation to activate their EDSB account. Parents and guardians who did not receive an email invitation are asked to contact their child's school to ensure their email address is up to date. They can download the EDSB application to their computer, laptop, or smartphone and access board and school information from anywhere at any time. An EDSB website for parents and guardians has been created to facilitate sign-up and provide an overview of the platform. The link will be available on our website.
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1: In sports, the Toronto Blue Jays beat the Texas Rangers 7-2 yesterday to avoid a series sweep and keep their playoff hopes alive. Toronto is three games behind the Chicago White Sox for the third and final wildcard spot in the American League. In the NFL 8 game yesterday, the Kansas City Chiefs edged the Indianapolis Colts 33-30 in overtime. And in WNBA action yesterday, the Toronto Temple lost their final home game of their inaugural season, dropping a 106-69 decision to the New York Liberty.
0: Moose weather for Algoma, Manitoulin.
1: In Elliott Lake, mainly cloudy today with temperatures around 3 this morning and reaching a high of 13 this afternoon. Overnight, partly cloudy and 4, and then Tuesday sunny and temperatures reaching a high of 17. Meanwhile, on the island, mainly cloudy today with temperatures around 7 this morning and reaching a high of 13 this afternoon. Overnight, partly cloudy and 9, and then Tuesday, mainly sunny and temperatures reaching a high of 16.
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0: I'm not a long time. That's Trooper on 94.1 Moose FM. We got some Melia Lake Vikings trivia coming at you because this week they're having their home opener on Friday. So check that out over at the new and improved Rogers Arena. And we got five pairs of tickets to give away to their home opener. There's also a game on Saturday at Rogers Arena. So hockey's back in town. For a chance to win a pair of tickets to an Elliott Lake Vikings home game, just guess the right answer to today's trivia question or any trivia question this week. And this one today, it comes from a very, very special guest, Bobby Alexander.
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2: Hey, good morning, Algoma, Manitoulin, and great to be with you for this brief time. And Ty is a great guy. He's a great announcer. Boy, I couldn't ask for a better guy to be the morning host here in Algoma, Manitoulin. All right, this is the question that we're posing on Impossible Trivia. Now, we got the big hockey games this weekend. What was Rogers Arena in Elliott Lake originally called? All right, so what was Rogers Arena in Elliott Lake originally called? Call us now, 705-848-2567, or check it out on the Facebook page.

0: Beatles get back, 94.1 Moose FM, Algoma Manic Tulin's biggest variety. And we'll get back to Bobby Alexander around 7:40 or so near the bottom of the hour. We'll be talking some more Elliott Lake Vikings hockey about, their home opener is coming up this Friday night. You won't want to miss that. And stay up to date on everything to do with the Elliott Lake Vikings by checking out their Facebook page. You see they posted some pictures up there of the new and improved arena. You can see the inside of the Rogers Arena, all the upgrades in there. It's looking great, and they want to see some butts in the seats there this weekend. So make sure to check it out. Make sure to get a guess in on our trivia question today. You can win some tickets to the game. And yeah, Bobby will be back with us around 7:40 today. But check him out, Elliott Lake Vikings Junior A Fan Club on Facebook.
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1: 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Algoma Manitoulin's biggest variety.
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0: At Elliott Lake, mainly cloudy today with temperatures around 3 this morning and reaching a high of 13 this afternoon. Overnight, partly cloudy and 4, and then Tuesday sunny and temperatures reaching a high of 17. Meanwhile, on the island, mainly cloudy today with temperatures around 7 this morning and reaching a high of 13 this afternoon. Overnight, partly cloudy and 9, and then Tuesday mainly sunny and temperatures reaching a high of 16.
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1: Good morning. I'm Ty Demera. Canada's doctors are calling on parliamentarians to prioritize healthcare solutions as they return to Ottawa for the fall session. The Canadian Medical Association says every day that legislation sits unpassed in Parliament is another day Canadians are exposed to unnecessary harm. They say children's mental health, privacy, and personal safety online are under attack. Along with the Safe Social Media Act, they want to see the Connected Care for Canadians Act cross the finish line. The latter would allow health information to be securely accessed by patients and shared between providers.

0: soldier. The itinerary also includes visits to the national memorials dedicated to World War II, Korean War, and Vietnam War veterans. To enhance ongoing communications with families, the Rainbow District School Board has launched the EDSB communications platform in all Rainbow schools. In recent weeks, parents and guardians received an email invitation to activate their EDSB account. Parents and guardians who did not receive an email invitation are asked to contact their child's school to ensure their email address is up to date. They can download the EDSB application to their computer, laptop, or smartphone and access board and school information from anywhere at any time. An EDSB website for parents and guardians has been created to facilitate sign up and provide an overview of the platform. 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
0: In sports, the Toronto Blue Jays beat the Texas Rangers 7-2 yesterday to avoid a series sweep and keep their playoff hopes alive. Toronto is three games behind the Chicago White Sox for the third and final wildcard spot in the American League. In the NFL 8 game yesterday, the Kansas City Chiefs edged the Indianapolis Colts 33-30 in overtime. And in WNBA action yesterday, the Toronto Temple lost their final home game of their inaugural season, dropping a 106-69 decision to the New York Liberty.
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0: In Elliott Lake, mainly cloudy today with temperatures around 3 this morning and reaching a high of 13 this afternoon. Overnight, partly cloudy and 4, and then Tuesday, sunny and temperatures reaching a high of 17. Meanwhile, on the island, mainly cloudy today with temperatures around 7 this morning and reaching a high of 13 this afternoon. Overnight, partly cloudy and 9, and then Tuesday, mainly sunny and temperatures reaching a high of 16.
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0: Great track to get us fired up for some Elliott Lake Vikings hockey. They're back in town this Friday night at the new and improved Rogers Arena. That was Eye of the Tiger by Survivor. You're tuned in to Algoma Manitoulin's biggest variety, 94.1 Moose FM, and we've got a very, very special guest in studio with us. And without even having to say who that is, I think his voice might just give that away. The voice of Elliott Lake, some might call him. And he's back in the saddle. Bobby's back. Bobby Alexander joining us. And I'm sure our longtime listeners would love an update from you, Bobby. So how you been doing?
1: Well, fantastic. And first off, Ty, you're doing a great job. It's great to be back. I was kind of shy. I told you as I came in the door, I said, man, I'm a little bit nervous. It's like a first day of school again.
0: That's what you were saying. But, I was in the same boat. Like, I was always feeling a bit starstruck there because every time we're out live on location somewhere or mention them with Moose FM to someone, it's always Bobby Alexander, the first name that comes up. So they're still talking about you as a local legend around here, and I'm sure our listeners are just stoked to hear you back.
1: You know what? I got great memories of Algoma, Manitoulin, everywhere. Elliott Lake, of course, Blind River, Manitoulin Islands, North Shore. Just fantastic. Good people, wonderful people. It was such a privilege to serve them over the 40-plus years.
0: Yeah, fantastic community indeed. And if we want to talk community, let's talk about all this excitement in the air in our community around the reopening of the Rogers Arena and the return of Elliott Lake Vikings hockey. I know you like to keep tabs on all that, Bobby. So what can you tell us about the return of hockey to Rogers Arena?
1: Well, I'm really excited. And first off, what we've gone through as a community with no arena, what the Vikings have gone through, and Jeff Jarmovich, give him a medal. It's because of him that we have junior A hockey here in Elliott Lake. His persistence, his resilience, and his volunteer base, kudos to you. And, when you think of the Vikings, it's synonymous with junior A hockey in Elliott Lake. 1983, we won the championship. They had a big parade back then. After they won the championship, when we beat the Unipink Falls Huskies, the trophy is enormous. It's made almost a solid silver. It goes back into the 20s, the Northern Ontario Junior A Championship. The players took it into every hotel in Elliott Lake and filled it up with draft back then and had the patrons take a drink out of the cup. What does it bring? It brings community spirit, right? That's what a junior A hockey franchise does. It's not about, so much, okay, yes, hockey, but it's about community spirit, people coming to the arena on a Friday, Saturday night, whatever, 400, 500, 600, 700, let's pack the place, don't forget, and cheer on your local hockey team. That's what it's all about.
0: Yeah, exactly. Like you said, that community spirit's what it's all about. Win or lose the game, you always leave the rink in a good mood, just being able to catch up with your friends and neighbors when you're there. And all while enjoying some great hockey and cheering on your team in the meantime.
1: Exactly. And that's what it is the cheering on your local team. And whether we win or lose, of course we want to win. Get out there and pack the place because celebrate what's going on here in Elliott Lake because it's an achievement now. The old arena is our new arena. They've done a wonderful job inside. You've got to see it. So check it out and celebrate a new era in junior A hockey with the Vikings back big time.
0: Yeah, they're back in a big way. And anything else you wanted to add in here, Bobby, before we get back to some music?
1: Well, I just want to say that what a privilege it was, again, to serve Algoma Manitoulin. Thank you, Ty, for welcoming me in.
0: My honor, my pleasure.
1: Oh, man, I'm ecstatic. I'm like a new kid on the block again. But thank you, Algoma Manitoulin. I have not forgot every one of you. I love you all. And I'll never forget you for as long as I live. I cherish great memories because of all this great listenership here on 94.1.
0: The best listeners going. And just one last thing from you, Bobby. Can we get a big Go Vikings Go from you?
1: Vikings, get out there. Give it all. So Go Vikings Go!
0: The living legend, Bobby Alexander. Thanks for joining us.
1: All right. Thank you so much. This is BOV saying so long. We'll see you next time.
2: 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The Moose. 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
0: In Elliott Lake, mainly cloudy today with temperatures around 3 this morning and reaching a high of 13 this afternoon. Overnight, partly cloudy in Fort, and then Tuesday sunny and temperatures reaching a high of 17. Meanwhile, on the island, mainly cloudy today with temperatures around 7 this morning and reaching a high of 13 this afternoon. Overnight, partly cloudy and 9, and then Tuesday, mainly sunny and temperatures reaching a high of 16.
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1: Good morning. I'm Ty Demera. Canada's doctors are calling on parliamentarians to prioritize healthcare solutions as they return to Ottawa for the fall session. The Canadian Medical Association says every day that legislation sits unpassed in Parliament is another day Canadians are exposed to unnecessary harm. They say children's mental health, privacy, and personal safety online are under attack. Along with the Safe Social Media Act, they want to see the Connected Care for Canadians Act cross the finish line. The latter would allow health information to be securely accessed by patients and shared between providers. Richard W. Golden of Massey celebrated his 85th year with a unique trip to Washington for a gathering of Vietnam veterans. Golden, who served in both the American Army in Vietnam and the Canadian Navy, is in Washington to mark the 50th anniversary of the end of the Vietnam War. Golden founded the Sergeant Charles Golden Veterans Rifle Team in memory of his great uncle who died in 1959. He's also a past executive with the Massey Legion and the War Pensioners of Canada. He has received honors from Vimy Ridge 108 Unit Anavets and Manitoulin North Shore 176 Anavets of Canada, as well as the King Charles III Medal. The Washington trip recognizes his contributions on both sides of the border. During the visit, the group visited various landmarks, including the Vietnam Memorial Wall and Arlington National Cemetery, to observe the changing of the guard at the Tomb of the Unknown Soldier. The itinerary also includes visits to the national memorials dedicated to World War II, Korean War, and Vietnam War veterans. To enhance ongoing communications with families, the Rainbow District School Board has launched the EDSB communications platform in all Rainbow schools. In recent weeks, parents and guardians received an email invitation to activate their EDSB account. Parents and guardians who did not receive an email invitation are asked to contact their child's school to ensure their email address is up to date. They can download the EDSB application to their computer, laptop, or smartphone and access board and school information from anywhere at any time. An EDSB website for parents and guardians has been created to facilitate sign up and provide an overview of the platform. The link will be available on our website.
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1: In sports, the Toronto Blue Jays beat the Texas Rangers 7-2 yesterday to avoid a series sweep and keep their playoff hopes alive. Toronto is three games behind the Chicago White Sox for the third and final wildcard spot in the American League. In the NFL 8 game yesterday, the Kansas City Chiefs edged the Indianapolis Colts 33-30 in overtime. And in WNBA action yesterday, the Toronto Temple lost their final home game of their inaugural season, dropping a 106-69 decision to the New York Liberty.
0: Moose weather for Algoma, Manitoulin.
1: In Elliott Lake, mainly cloudy today with temperatures around 3 this morning and reaching a high of 13 this afternoon. Overnight, partly cloudy and 4, and then Tuesday sunny and temperatures reaching a high of 17. Meanwhile, on the island, mainly cloudy today with temperatures around 7 this morning and reaching a high of 13 this afternoon. Overnight, partly cloudy and 9, and then Tuesday, mainly sunny and temperatures reaching a high of 16.

0: Night Spy Fun, 94.1 Moose FM, and it was fun talking to Bobby Alexander there in the last hour, around 7:40. We had him on for a little interview there about the Elliott Lake Vikings. Longtime morning host for Moose FM, Bobby Alexander. It was great having a chat with him. And he also asked you the trivia questions today about the Elliott Lake Vikings. We got Elliott Lake Viking trivia all week long this week because we got five pairs of tickets to give away to their home opener this Friday night at the new and improved Rogers Arena. You won't want to miss it. And for a chance to win those tickets, we'll go back to today's trivia question in case you missed it when Bobby Alexander was letting you know what the trivia question is. So today we asked you, what was Rogers Arena in Elliott Lake originally called? So after all the upgrades over there, they renamed it to Rogers Arena. But what was the Elliott Lake Arena originally called? Call or text 705-848-2567 or head over to our Facebook page to take a guess. Get the right answer for a chance to win a pair of tickets to go and see the Elliott Lake Vikings home opener this Friday night at 7 p.m.
1: 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Moose Mornings with Ty on 94.1 and 98.7 Moose FM. 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

0: Classic from the hip. It's Bob Cajun on 94.1 Moose FM. This will be cool. Something you can check out. They got a unique art display opening in Blind River today. That's over at Timber Village Museum, and they're featuring Indigenous artists from across the Algoma District there. And they're hosting this special art show and sale celebrating original artwork, including Cecil Young Fox, Conrad Babawish, and many other artists. And again, if you want to check this out, just head on over to the Timber Village Museum in Blind River.
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0: In Elliott Lake, mainly cloudy today with temperatures around 3 this morning and reaching a high of 13 this afternoon. Overnight, partly cloudy in Fort, and then Tuesday sunny and temperatures reaching a high of 17. Meanwhile, on the island, mainly cloudy today with temperatures around 7 this morning and reaching a high of 13 this afternoon. Overnight, partly cloudy in 9, and then Tuesday mainly sunny and temperatures reaching a high of 16.
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1: Good morning. I'm Ty Demera. Canada's doctors are calling on parliamentarians to prioritize healthcare solutions as they return to Ottawa for the fall session. The Canadian Medical Association says every day that legislation sits unpassed in Parliament is another day Canadians are exposed to unnecessary harm. They say children's mental health, privacy, and personal safety online are under attack, along with the Safe Social Media Act. They want to see the Connected Care for Canadians Act cross the finish line. The latter would allow health information to be securely accessed by patients and shared between providers. Richard W. Golden of Massey celebrated his 85th year with a unique trip to Washington for a gathering of Vietnam veterans. Golden, who served in both the American Army in Vietnam and the Canadian Navy, is in Washington to mark the 50th anniversary of the end of the Vietnam War. Golden founded the Sergeant Charles Golden Veterans Rifle Team in memory of his great uncle, who died in 1959. He's also a past executive with the Massey Legion and the War Pensioners of Canada. He has received honors from Vimy Ridge 108 Unit Anavets and Manitoulin North Shore 176 Anavets of Canada, as well as the King Charles III Medal. The Washington trip recognizes his contributions on both sides of the border. During the visit, the group visited various landmarks, including the Vietnam Memorial Wall and Arlington National Cemetery, to observe the changing of the guard at the Tomb of the Unknown Soldier. The itinerary also includes visits to the national memorials dedicated to World War II, Korean War, and Vietnam War veterans. To enhance ongoing communications with families, the Rainbow District School Board has launched the EDSB communications platform in all Rainbow schools. In recent weeks, parents and guardians received an email invitation to activate their EDSB account. Parents and guardians who did not receive an email invitation are asked to contact their child's school to ensure their email address is up to date. They can download the EDSB application to their computer, laptop, or smartphone and access board and school information from anywhere at any time. An EDSB website for parents and guardians has been created to facilitate sign up and provide an overview of the platform. The link will be available on our website.
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1: In sports, the Toronto Blue Jays beat the Texas Rangers 7-2 yesterday to avoid a series sweep and keep their playoff hopes alive. Toronto is three games behind the Chicago White Sox for the third and final wildcard spot in the American League. In the NFL, 8-game yesterday, the

0: County Crows with their cover of Joni Mitchell's song, Big Yellow Taxi. You're tuned into 94.1 Moose FM. And forget the Fountain of Youth. I guess your family tree might hold the secret to a longer life. So this from a new study of more than 4,000 people that found that the children of centenarians, so people who lived to 100 or older, they had everything from lower rates of death to lower rates of heart disease and lower rates of high blood pressure. And they say this pattern appeared across three long-term studies in the U.S. and U.K. with a lot of those health complications for kids of centenarians. They didn't appear until much later in life. They did caution, though, that this information doesn't hand anyone a free pass to skip the gym or ignore their blood pressure. And also that those without centenarian parents, they're not saying you're doomed. I think what they're really saying is that it looks like it runs in the family might actually be a good thing.
1: Algoma, Manitoulin's biggest variety. 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

0: Van Halen dancing in the street on 94.1 Moose FM. This might be a tip that comes in handy if you're ever having trouble getting your kid to help out with something. They say one simple word makes kids 30% more likely to cooperate, and it works with adults too. This is from Wharton marketing professor Jonah Berger. He says people like to act in ways that match how they see themselves. So in a study, five-year-olds were asked to clean up a messy classroom, and the kids they were asked, can you help clean? They were a lot less enthusiastic than those who were asked, can you be a helper and clean up? So Berger says we all want to see ourselves as smart and competent and intelligent in a variety of different things. And calling someone a helper allows them to claim a desired identity, making them more likely to help. I think when I was a kid, though, the magic word for me, it was always cookie.
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0: In Elliott Lake, mainly cloudy today with temperatures around 3 this morning and reaching a high of 13 this afternoon. Overnight, partly cloudy in 4, and then Tuesday sunny and temperatures reaching a high of 17. Meanwhile, on the island, mainly cloudy today with temperatures around 7 this morning and reaching a high of 13 this afternoon. Overnight, partly cloudy and 9. And then Tuesday, mainly sunny and temperatures reaching a high of 16.
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1: Good morning. I'm Ty Demera. Canada's doctors are calling on parliamentarians to prioritize healthcare solutions as they return to Ottawa for the fall session. The Canadian Medical Association says every day that legislation sits unpassed in Parliament is another day Canadians are exposed to unnecessary harm. They say children's mental health, privacy, and personal safety online are under attack. Along with the Safe Social Media Act, they want to see the Connected Care for Canadians Act cross the finish line. The latter would allow health information to be securely accessed by patients and shared between providers. Richard W. Golden of Massey celebrated his 85th year with a unique trip to Washington for a gathering of Vietnam veterans. Golden, who served in both the American Army in Vietnam and the Canadian Navy, is in Washington to mark the 50th anniversary of the end of the Vietnam War. Golden founded the Sergeant Charles Golden Veterans Rifle Team in memory of his great uncle who died in 1959. He's also a past executive with the Massey Legion and the War Pensioners of Canada. He has received honors from Vimy Ridge 108 Unit Anavets and Manitoulin North Shore 176 Anavets of Canada, as well as the King Charles III Medal. The Washington trip recognizes his contributions on both sides of the border. During the visit, the group visited various landmarks, including the Vietnam Memorial Wall and Arlington National Cemetery, to observe the changing of the guard at the Tomb of the Unknown Soldier. The itinerary also includes visits to the national memorials dedicated to World War II, Korean War, and Vietnam War veterans. To enhance ongoing communications with families, the Rainbow District School Board has launched the EDSB communications platform in all Rainbow schools. In recent weeks, parents and guardians received an email invitation to activate their EDSB account. Parents and guardians who did not receive an email invitation are asked to contact their child's school to ensure their email address is up to date. They can download the EDSB application to their computer, laptop, or smartphone and access board and school information from anywhere at any time. An EDSB website for parents and guardians has been created to facilitate sign up and provide an overview of the platform. The link will be available on our website.
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1: In sports, the Toronto Blue Jays beat the Texas Rangers 7-2 yesterday to avoid a series sweep and keep their playoff hopes alive. Toronto is three games behind the Chicago White Sox for the third and final wildcard spot in the American League. In the NFL 8 game yesterday, the Kansas City Chiefs edged the Indianapolis Colts 33-30 in overtime. And in WNBA action yesterday, the Toronto Temple lost their final home game of their inaugural season, dropping a 106-69 decision to the New York Liberty.
0: Moose weather for Algoma, Manitoulin.
1: In Elliott Lake, mainly cloudy today with temperatures around 3 this morning and reaching a high of 13 this afternoon. Overnight, partly cloudy and 4, and then Tuesday sunny and temperatures reaching a high of 17. Meanwhile, on the island, mainly cloudy today with temperatures around 7 this morning and reaching a high of 13 this afternoon. Overnight, partly cloudy and 9, and then Tuesday, mainly sunny and temperatures reaching a high of 16.

0: great Canadian band Nickelback. If everyone cared on 94.1 Moose FM. It was awesome having Bobby Alexander join us this morning. Longtime Moose FM morning host Bobby Alexander. And he joined us to talk about the Elliott Lake Vikings and their returning home this Friday night. They got their home opener at the new and improved Rogers Arena at 7 p.m. And we got some tickets to give away to the game. We'll announce five winners on Friday. For a chance to win a pair of tickets, just guess the right answer to any of our Elliott Lake Vikings trivia this week. And that question today, it was Bobby Alexander that asked you this one, and we'll give you the answer to it now. If you got it right, you got a chance to win. But the question today was, what was Rogers Arena in Elliott Lake originally called? So since all the upgrades over there, they had renaming to Rogers Arena. But what was the arena in Elliott Lake originally called? And the answer we were looking for, the correct answer would be the Centennial Arena. So the Centennial Arena was the answer we were looking for. If you got it right, you got a chance to win. And again, on Friday, we'll announce the winners. And for all your updates on the Elliott Lake Vikings, check out their Facebook page. Find them by looking up Elliott Lake Vikings Junior A Fan Club on Facebook.
1: 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Except 8-track. I mean, seriously, 8-track? Algoma Manitoulin's biggest variety. The Moose 94.1.

0: Chain Smokers, Don't Let Me Down on 94.1 Moose FM. And this, I guess, will be the weird and wacky bit of the day. I was kind of wild reading about this. I found an article talking about things your dishwasher can do besides wash dishes. This first one I wouldn't recommend, but someone even said they heat up food and keep it warm in there. So if you're running out of oven space during the holidays, put covered heat-safe trays in the dishwasher and run the drying cycle with absolutely no water. What could possibly go wrong doing that, right? And they say you can wash baseball caps in there too. And they say to keep them from getting bent or out of shape, put them on the dishwasher's top rack and running on the cold cycle. Skip the drying cycle and let them air dry. And I can't even believe some of the other things on this list. It's a list of things your dishwasher can do besides washing dishes. We'll get to the rest a bit later.
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0: In Elliott Lake, mainly cloudy today with temperatures around 3 this morning and reaching a high of 13 this afternoon. Overnight, partly cloudy in Fort, and then Tuesday sunny and temperatures reaching a high of 17. Meanwhile, on the island, mainly cloudy today with temperatures around 7 this morning and reaching a high of 13 this afternoon. Overnight, partly cloudy in 9, and then Tuesday mainly sunny and temperatures reaching a high of 16.
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Rock Steady by Bonnie Raitt and Brian Adams featured on that track. You're tuned in to 94.1 Mooks FM. Back to our weird and wacky bit of the day. We were talking about things your dishwasher can do besides wash dishes. A little article I found online here, a list of things. And I'll just say not recommended. Like one person said, they heat up food and keep it warm in there. And it just gets more bizarre from there. Someone else said they cook dinner in their dishwasher. So not something I'll be trying anytime soon, but it says here, yes, you can actually cook food in a dish.

0: dishwasher. So their example for that, they said seal seasoned salmon in airtight foil packets. Almost felt like a tongue twister saying that. But yeah, they said do that, put them on the top rack and run a hot soap-free cycle with drying. Because apparently the dishwasher wants to be a chef now. And then one more. And again, I wouldn't recommend trying these, but someone out there did. So this list of things your dishwasher can do besides wash dishes. Someone even said you can wash sports equipment in there. I think I'll pass, but shin guards, knee pads, helmets, and mouth guards can get pretty gross after a season of sweating, but a hot dishwasher cycle can help clean them up. But I mean, putting my sports equipment in the same place I'm cooking food, apparently, probably not the best idea.
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0: 94.1 Moose FM. Well, let's get weird one more time here. We were talking earlier about things your dishwasher can do besides wash dishes. So found a thread online where people were commenting things they've used their dishwasher for besides washing those dishes. And yeah, I think bizarre is an understatement for these. Like we already mentioned how one person was cooking dinner in there. Another washing their sports equipment and washing their baseball caps. Maybe heating up their food and keeping it warm in their dishwasher. But now for the last few on this list I haven't mentioned yet. I got one comment. Someone said they freshen up their flip-flops in their dishwasher. So pop them in there to get a refresh on a cold cycle. They said it works too for Crocs, rain boots, some water shoes. Air dry them afterward. I'm just thinking if you wash your footwear in the dishwasher, remind me not to accept an invite to come over for dinner. Another person cleans their garden tools in their dishwasher. So plastic, ceramic, or rubber handled hand tools can take a spin in the dishwasher to remove dirt and garden grime. Finally, a way to clean up after gardening without actually cleaning. And then a comment about sanitizing kids' toys in the dishwasher. One person was commenting saying that plastic and rubber toys can get a serious scrub in the dishwasher. That one definitely a lot less extreme than these other ones we've talked about. And a few more. We got someone saying they rinse their produce in there. So fresh from the farmer's market, load sturdy fruits and vegetables into the dishwasher and run a cold cycle with no soap, skipping the drying cycle. And then the last one on this list was about cleaning beauty tools. So combs, brushes, tweezers, nail tools, and even scissors can get a dishwasher makeover. I think you'll just want to remove the air first before you do that. Don't want that getting on a plate later. And yes, somewhere out there, an appliance warranty just burst into flames.
1: 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Algoma, Manitoulin's biggest variety.
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0: In Elliott Lake, mainly cloudy today with temperatures around 3 this morning and reaching a high of 13 this afternoon. Overnight, partly cloudy in 4, and then Tuesday sunny and temperatures reaching a high of 17. Meanwhile, on the island, mainly cloudy today with temperatures around 7 this morning and reaching a high of 13 this afternoon. Overnight, partly cloudy and 9. And then Tuesday, mainly sunny and temperatures reaching a high of 16.
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5: In Elliott Lake, mainly cloudy today with temperatures reaching a high of 13 this afternoon. Overnight, partly cloudy and 4. And then Tuesday, sunny and temperatures reaching a high of 17. Meanwhile, on the island, mainly cloudy today with temperatures reaching a high of 13 this afternoon. Overnight, partly cloudy at 8. And then Tuesday, sunny and temperatures reaching a high of 16.
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10: In Elliott Lake, mainly cloudy today with temperatures reaching a high of 13 this afternoon. Overnight, partly cloudy in 4, and then Tuesday sunny and temperatures reaching a high of 17. Meanwhile, on the island, mainly cloudy today with temperatures reaching a high of 13 this afternoon. Overnight, partly cloudy at 8, and then Tuesday sunny and temperatures reaching a high of 16.
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4: In Elliott Lake, mainly cloudy today with temperatures reaching a high of 13 this afternoon. Overnight, partly cloudy and 4. And then Tuesday, sunny and temperatures reaching a high of 17. Meanwhile, on the island, mainly cloudy today with temperatures reaching a high of 13 this afternoon. Overnight, partly cloudy at 8. And then Tuesday, sunny and temperatures reaching a high of 16.
0: 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Algoma Manitoulin's biggest variety.

0: 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I mean, seriously, 8-track? Algoma, Manitoulin's biggest variety. 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

0: Bar dancing is permitted. 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
7: And Elliott Lake, mainly cloudy today with temperatures reaching a high of 13 this afternoon. Overnight, partly cloudy and 4. And then Tuesday, sunny and temperatures reaching a high of 17. Meanwhile, on the island, mainly cloudy today with temperatures reaching a high of 13 this afternoon. Overnight, partly cloudy at 8. And then Tuesday, sunny and temperatures reaching a high of 16.
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1: Good afternoon. I'm Ty Deborah. Canada's doctors are calling on parliamentarians to prioritize healthcare solutions as they return to Ottawa for the fall session. The Canadian Medical Association says every day that legislation sits unpassed in Parliament is another day Canadians are exposed to unnecessary harm. They say children's mental health, privacy, and personal safety online are under attack. Along with the Safe Social Media Act, they want to see the Connected Care for Canadians Act cross the finish line. The latter would allow health information to be securely accessed by patients and shared between providers. Richard W. Golden of Massey celebrated his 85th year with a unique trip to Washington for a gathering of Vietnam veterans. Golden, who served in both the American Army in Vietnam and the Canadian Navy, is in Washington to mark the 50th anniversary of the end of the Vietnam War. Golden founded the Sergeant Charles Golden Veterans Rifle Team in memory of his great uncle who died in 1959. He's also a past executive with the Massey Legion and the War Pensioners of Canada. He has received honors from Vimy Ridge 108 Unit Anavets and Manitoula North Shore 176 Anavets of Canada, as well as the King Charles III Medal. The Washington trip recognizes his contributions on both sides of the border. During the visit, the group visited various landmarks, including the Vietnam Memorial Wall and Arlington National Cemetery, to observe the changing of the guard at the Tomb of the Unknown Soldier. The itinerary also includes visits to the national memorials dedicated to World War II, Korean War, and Vietnam War veterans. To enhance ongoing communications with families, the Rainbow District School Board has launched the EDSB communications platform in all Rainbow schools. In recent weeks, parents and guardians received an email invitation to activate their EDSB account. Parents and guardians who did not receive an email invitation are asked to contact their child's school to ensure their email address is up to date. They can download the EDSB application to their computer, laptop, or smartphone and access board and school information from anywhere at any time. An EDSB website for parents and guardians has been created to facilitate sign-up and provide an overview of the platform. The link will be available on our website.
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1: In sports, the Toronto Blue Jays beat the Texas Rangers 7-2 yesterday to avoid a series sweep and keep their playoff hopes alive. Toronto is three games behind the Chicago White Sox for the third and final wildcard spot in the American League. In the NFL 8 game yesterday, the Kansas City Chiefs edged the Indianapolis Colts 33-30 in overtime. And in WNBA action yesterday, the Toronto Temple lost their final home game of their inaugural season, dropping a 106-69 decision to the New York Liberty.
0: Moose weather for Algoma, Manitoulin.
1: In Elliott Lake, mainly cloudy today with temperatures reaching a high of 13 this afternoon. Overnight, partly cloudy and 4. And then Tuesday, sunny and temperatures reaching a high of 17. Meanwhile, on the island, mainly cloudy today with temperatures reaching a high of 13 this afternoon. Overnight, partly cloudy at 8, and then Tuesday, sunny and temperatures reaching a high of 16.

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6: In Elliott Lake, mainly cloudy today with temperatures reaching a high of 13 this afternoon. Overnight, partly cloudy and 4. And then Tuesday, sunny and temperatures reaching a high of 17. Meanwhile, on the island, mainly cloudy today with temperatures reaching a high of 13 this afternoon. Overnight, partly cloudy at 8. And then Tuesday, sunny and temperatures reaching a high of 16.
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5: In Elliott Lake, mainly cloudy today with temperatures reaching a high of 13 this afternoon. Overnight, partly cloudy and 4, and then Tuesday sunny and temperatures reaching a high of 17. Meanwhile, on the island, mainly cloudy today with temperatures reaching a high of 13 this afternoon. Overnight, partly cloudy at 8, and then Tuesday sunny and temperatures reaching a high of 16.
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0: Moose weather for Algoma, Manitoulin.
4: In Elliott Lake, mainly cloudy today with temperatures reaching a high of 13 this afternoon. Overnight, partly cloudy and 4. And then Tuesday, sunny and temperatures reaching a high of 17. Meanwhile, on the island, mainly cloudy today with temperatures reaching a high of 13 this afternoon. Overnight, partly cloudy at 8. And then Tuesday, sunny and temperatures reaching a high of 16.
0: 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Algoma, Manitoulin's biggest variety.

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5: In Elliott Lake, mainly cloudy today with temperatures reaching a high of 13 this afternoon. Overnight, partly cloudy and 4, and then Tuesday sunny and temperatures reaching a high of 17. Meanwhile, on the island, mainly cloudy today with temperatures reaching a high of 13 this afternoon. Overnight, partly cloudy at 8, and then Tuesday sunny and temperatures reaching a high of 16.
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I mean, seriously, 8-track? 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
7: In Elliott Lake, mainly cloudy today with temperatures reaching a high of 13 this afternoon. Overnight, partly cloudy and 4. And then Tuesday, sunny and temperatures reaching a high of 17. Meanwhile, on the island, mainly cloudy today with temperatures reaching a high of 13 this afternoon. Overnight, partly cloudy at 8. And then Tuesday, sunny and temperatures reaching a high of 16.
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6: In Elliott Lake, mainly cloudy today with temperatures reaching a high of 13 this afternoon. Overnight, partly cloudy and 4. And then Tuesday, sunny and temperatures reaching a high of 17. Meanwhile, on the island, mainly cloudy today with temperatures reaching a high of 13 this afternoon. Overnight, partly cloudy at 8. And then Tuesday, sunny and temperatures reaching a high of 16.
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6: In Elliott Lake, mainly cloudy today with temperatures reaching a high of 13 this afternoon. Overnight, partly cloudy and 4. And then Tuesday, sunny and temperatures reaching a high of 17. Meanwhile, on the island, mainly cloudy today with temperatures reaching a high of 13 this afternoon. Overnight, partly cloudy at 8. And then Tuesday, sunny and temperatures reaching a high of 16.
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8: In Elliott Lake, mainly cloudy today with temperatures reaching a high of 13 this afternoon. Overnight, partly cloudy and 4. And then Tuesday, sunny and temperatures reaching a high of 17. Meanwhile, on the island, mainly cloudy today with temperatures reaching a high of 13 this afternoon. Overnight, partly cloudy at 8. And then Tuesday, sunny and temperatures reaching a high of 16.
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Except 8-track. I mean, seriously, 8-track? Algoma Manitoulin's biggest variety. 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
1: Good afternoon, I am Mauricio Prado. Canada's doctors are calling on parliamentarians to prioritize healthcare solutions as they return to Ottawa for the fall season. The Canadian Medical Association says every day that legislation sits unpassed in Parliament is another day Canadians are exposed to unnecessary harm. They say children's mental health, privacy, and personal safety online are under attack. Along with the Safe Social Media Act, they want to see the Connected Care for Canadians Act cross the finish line. The latter will allow health information to be securely accessed by patients and shared between providers. A unique art display opens in Blind River today, featuring Indigenous artists from across the Algoma District. The Timber Village Museum is hosting the special art show and sale, celebrating original artwork including Cecil Young Fox, Conrad Bobby Wash, and other Indigenous artists. Officials say Young Fox was born in Blind River in 1942 to Ojibwe and Métis parents, and devoted his life to the study of all Indigenous people of Canada, trying to break stereotypes and spread their culture worldwide. By the time of his death in 1987, he succeeded and was recognized as one of the leading artists of Canada. Bobby Wash, a designer and educator from Blind River, has been active in the arts community for 40 years and has shown at Arts on the Trail, Autry Show, and Santa Fe Indian Market. To enhance ongoing communication with families, the Rainbow District School Board has launched the ETSB communications platform in all Rainbow schools. In recent weeks, parents guardians received an email invitation to activate their ETSB account. Parents guardians who did not receive an email invitation are asked to contact their child's school to ensure their email address is up to date. They can download the ETSB application to their computer, laptop, or smartphone and access board and school information from anywhere at any time. An ETSB website for parents' guardians has been created to facilitate sign-up and provide an overview of the platform. 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
2: In sports, the Blue Jays are in Baltimore for their second-to-last series of the regular season. In the NFL Monday night matchup, the New York Giants take on the LA Rams. It's a busy night of NHL preseason action. 8 games are on tap. That includes Ottawa taking on Montreal and Winnipeg playing host to Colorado.
0: Moose weather for Algoma, Manitoulin.
2: Clear skies tonight with a low of +1 along with some patchy frost. Sunny day tomorrow with a high of 17. On the island, clear skies and a low of +4 this evening. Sunny day tomorrow with a high of 17.

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0: Moose weather for Algoma, Manitoulin.
3: Clear skies tonight with a low of plus one, along with some patchy frost. Sunny day tomorrow with a high of 17. On the island, clear skies and a low of plus four this evening. Sunny day tomorrow with a high of 17.
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If so, the Moose is what everyone's talking about. Algoma Manitoulin's biggest variety. 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
6: Clear skies tonight with a low of +1 along with some patchy frost. Sunny day tomorrow with a high of 17. On the island, clear skies and a low of +4 this evening. Sunny day tomorrow with a high of 17.
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1: Good afternoon, I am Mauricio Prado. Canada's doctors are calling on parliamentarians to prioritize healthcare solutions as they return to Ottawa for the fall season. The Canadian Medical Association says every day that legislation sits unpassed in Parliament is another day Canadians are exposed to unnecessary harm. They say children's mental health, privacy, and personal safety online are under attack. Along with the Safe Social Media Act, they want to see the Connected Care for Canadians Act cross the finish line. The latter will allow health information to be securely accessed by patients and shared between providers. A unique art display opens in Blind River today, featuring Indigenous artists from across the Algoma District. The Timber Village Museum is hosting the special art show and sale, celebrating original artwork including Cecily Young Fox, Conrad Bobbywash, and other Indigenous artists. Officials say Young Fox was born in Blind River in 1942 to Ojibwe and Métis parents, and devoted his life to the study of all Indigenous people of Canada, trying to break stereotypes and spread their culture worldwide. By the time of his death in 1987, he succeeded and was recognized as one of the leading artists of Canada. Bobbywash, a designer and educator from Blind River, has been active in the arts community for 40 years and has shown at Arts on the Trail, Autry Show, and Santa Fe Indian Market. To enhance ongoing communication with families, the Rainbow District School Board has launched the ETSB communications platform in all Rainbow schools. In recent weeks, parents' guardians received an email invitation to activate their ETSB account. Parents' guardians who did not receive an email invitation are asked to contact their child's school to ensure their email address is up to date. They can download the ETSB application to their computer, laptop, or smartphone and access board and school information from anywhere at any time. An ETSB website for parents' guardians has been created to facilitate sign-up and provide an overview of the platform. Visit our website for the link.
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2: In sports, the Blue Jays are in Baltimore for their second-to-last series of the regular season. In the NFL Monday night matchup, the New York Giants take on the LA Rams. It's a busy night of NHL preseason action. 8 games are on tap. That includes Ottawa taking on Montreal and Winnipeg playing host to Colorado.
0: Moose weather for Algoma, Manitoulin.
2: Clear skies tonight with a low of +1 along with some patchy frost. Sunny day tomorrow with a high of 17. On the island, clear skies and a low of +4 this evening. Sunny day tomorrow with a high of 17.

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0: Moose weather for Algoma, Manitoulin.
12: Clear skies tonight with a low of +1 along with some patchy frost. Sunny day tomorrow with a high of 17. On the island, clear skies and a low of +4 this evening. Sunny day tomorrow with a high of 17.
0: 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Algoma, Manitoulin's biggest variety.

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1: The ice at Rogers Arena is cold. 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
5: Clear skies tonight with a low of +1 along with some patchy frost. Sunny day tomorrow with a high of 17. On the island, clear skies and a low of +4 this evening. Sunny day tomorrow with a high of 17.
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4: Clear skies tonight with a low of +1 along with some patchy frost. Sunny day tomorrow with a high of 17. On the island, clear skies and a low of +4 this evening. Sunny day tomorrow with a high of 17.
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5: Moose Weather for Algoma, Manitoulin.
6: Clear skies tonight with a low of plus one, along with some patchy frost. Sunny day tomorrow with a high of 17. On the island, clear skies and a low of plus four this evening. Sunny day tomorrow with a high of 17.
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4: Clear skies tonight with a low of plus one along with some patchy frost. Sunny day tomorrow with a high of 17. On the island, clear skies and a low of plus four this evening. Sunny day tomorrow with a high of 17.
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10: Clear skies tonight with a low of +1 along with some patchy frost. Sunny day tomorrow with a high of 17. On the island, clear skies and a low of +4 this evening. Sunny day tomorrow with a high of 17.
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Algoma Manitoulin's biggest variety. 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